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0: Good morning. 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Waking up Northeast PA, 68 degrees right now. We'll have our high right around 80 or so. We begin, as we always do, with another early bird special. More Pennsylvania Lottery tickets this morning. You're waking up with She Don't Know She's Beautiful from Sammy Kershaw. Oh, boy. When you hear that, be the ninth caller, 610-720-9696, and we'll get you started winning.
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0: Roads look fine for your Friday morning. No accidents, incident-free across the entire region. Things are looking good so far. There's your traffic.
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Finally, Friday, June 19th. And Luke Combs now on the Cat. Good morning.

0: There's Luke Combs for you. Sleepless in a Hotel Room with Cat Country 96, 1071 in the Poconos, 93.7, 95.7 in Northeast PA. All right, 525, Sam with you. Your early bird special is coming up in just a couple minutes. We told you that. She don't know she's beautiful. Sammy Kershaw will score you another stack of Pennsylvania Lottery tickets, and that is coming up for you shortly with Cat Country 96, 525.
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0: Looking good, no problems reported. Valley, Jersey, Poconos, accident-free, incident-free. Kind of quiet this morning. So far, there's another check on the roads with your traffic.
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2: Vice President J.D. Vance is delaying his planned trip to Switzerland to finalize the Iran deal. Meanwhile, growing backlash among Republicans against implementation of the Memorandum of Understanding with Iran, voicing concerns about the fact that Iran stands to financially benefit from this deal before any concrete nuclear commitments have been made. The deal unfreezes some $24 billion in Iranian assets and helps create a $300 billion reconstruction fund for Iran. Six people are now facing charges in the disappearance of a Lebanon County man. Police say 23-year-old Michael Petrino Jr. went missing in March shortly after moving to Reading to start a new job. Police say out of the six arrested, three are juveniles. They believe more people may be involved. Anyone with information is asked to call police. And Allentown now has new rules in place for data centers operating inside the city. City Council approved the ordinance this week, creating a special exception under zoning rules. Officials say that adds new requirements, including making sure projects rely on existing infrastructure. I'm Jenna Clay.
0: All right, we'll get some clouds this morning, less humid, with a high about 80. 58 tonight, 80 tomorrow. It's 68 now. You're up to date in 96 seconds on the Cat.
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12: 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And do they really work? Well, first, let's talk about actual magnesium. 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And most people get enough of it simply from the foods they eat. Now, if you're not getting enough, there are a few different types of supplements you can try. 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Now, when it comes to the science, we looked into this, and I gotta say, there's not a lot of strong evidence that magnesium supplements will actually help you sleep. 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And maybe it's those things then that help you get some better sleep. I'm Dr. Sanjay Gupta, helping you live a better life.
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0: 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It's the Early Bird Special on Cat Country 96.
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13: 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Now, when it comes to the science, we looked into this, and I gotta say, there's not a lot of strong evidence that magnesium supplements will actually help you sleep. They might help you manage pain, they might help you lower your stress levels, or work to get your muscles to relax. And maybe it's those things, then, that help you get some better sleep. I'm Dr. Sanjay Gupta, helping you live a better life.
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0: All right, so we're going to hear a little bit more Jelly Roll coming up for you in country news now in just a couple minutes. Got your Father's Day song playlist ready to go as well. Give us a few minutes, a little bit after 6 o'clock. We'll get you hooked up with country news now. 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
0: 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No accidents, incident-free across the entire region. We are looking good. There's your traffic.
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2: A Texas teen has been found guilty of murdering a rival track athlete from a neighboring school. Carmelo Anthony was 17 at the time he stabbed Austin Metcalf as the two got into an altercation during a track meet. Soon after his guilty verdict, he was sentenced to 35 years in prison. Easton city leaders are taking another look at a hotel fire that injured 6 people, including a firefighter. A federal report found the Hotel Hampton hadn't been inspected in 9 years, and now officials say they don't have the staff to meet new safety recommendations with no full-time fire inspectors on hand. The city relies on just 2 people for inspections, and leaders say hiring more help is key as they work to prevent another tragedy. And an effort to improve vote counting in Pennsylvania has passed the House. House Bill 37 would allow counties to pre-canvass mail-in and absentee ballots 1 week before the election. Supporters say this would let ballots be counted more quickly on Election Day. State Rep Scott Conklin says some people have used the delays to create conspiracy theories about why some candidates lose. The bill now heads to the Senate, where similar bills have failed in the past. I'm Jenna Clay.
0: Thanks, Jenna. We'll have a high of around 80 today, down to 58 tonight, and high of 80 tomorrow, 81 for the first day of summer and Father's Day. 67 now. You're up to date in 96 seconds, waking up with the Cat.
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2: We got some country songs for you just in time for your Father's Day playlist, and they include Love Without End, Amen, George Strait, Drive with Alan Jackson, The Next Thing You Know, Jordan Davis, He Walked on Water, Randy Travis, Song for Dad, Keith Urban, and You Should Be Here from Cole Swindell. Well, Bunny XO posted a new podcast episode about her and Jelly Roll's divorce. She said they had a big argument on Mother's Day that extended with her packing her bag and telling him to file. She didn't disclose what the fight was about. She says it's really not mutual. Quote, even though I told him to file for divorce papers, I was speaking out of anger and just frustration. She also mentioned that they're still pursuing having a baby together. So we'll see where that goes. I think Jelly Roll says he started dating already. Look, I'm throwing this in part of Country News Now because everybody loved this movie. Jim Carrey is in talks to return for How the Grinch Stole Christmas sequel. Ron Howard is back at it, ready to direct it again. Macy's will celebrate America's 250th with a 4th of July fireworks show live on NBC featuring Post Malone, Blake Shelton, Shaboozy in there as well. And if you're watching any soccer, U.S. taking on Australia today, if you're doing a watch party, that begins at 3 o'clock. 6:11 now, more Country News Now coming up.
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4: East and 78 westbound stop traffic between 611 and 33 due to construction. That's at mile marker 72. No problems on 22 or 33. We're looking good on 80 and 380. If you see a traffic problem, call their toll-free tip line, 855-ROAD-TIP. I'm Christy O'Brien.
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2: School days. We learn a lot in school, but something many schools don't teach is basic financial skills, and has left savers feeling embarrassed about this. Now, Frankie is with us from A Better Way Financial. Let's get this going. How do you create a comfortable space for those conversations? This is great. Do you feel like you're back in high school now?
10: Yeah.
2: Right?
10: Yeah, a little throwback.
2: A lot of questions going on, right?
10: You want to have a comfortable space.
2: Yeah.
10: Not everybody has the same level of experience. Some people do all this research when it comes to finance. Other people, they focus on their careers, and then when it comes to finances, they don't have as much knowledge in that area, but that's okay.
2: Do you wish, like, at times you paid more attention in high school when it came to this?
10: I feel like I wish they had a curriculum developed around it. I mean, if I could have started learning all this stuff then, I mean, I would have been able to start saving sooner
2: and done
10: so many things better. You got to start when you know.
2: And I know that if you have any questions, maybe you were sick. I was sick that day when they taught us this. Frankie, I know you have a lot of ways that you can help people out with this. Let's hear them.
10: Yeah, so basically, we talk about what we can do to try to help you prepare for your retirement. 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

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Good morning. Sam Malone with you, 6:18. So what's going on today? It's finally Friday. You got your weekend plans set at all? I want to know all about them. Watching the World Cup, USA playing today. There's this new invention that happened in China. I want to tell you about it. Okay? Pretty interesting. Now, apparently, you no longer have, if you have to go to the bathroom 2 o'clock in the morning, 3 o'clock in the morning, you know how annoying that is, right? Whenever you're sleeping, it's annoying. Apparently, with the help of this advanced technology, there's a company selling a toilet in China. It only costs $13,000. That's it. But here's the thing. It can come to you wherever you are. Here's how it works. It's, of course, called a smart toilet. And it'll go around, do whatever it has to do to get to you. So basically, here's the deal. It's 2 o'clock in the morning. You have to go to the bathroom. You don't feel like getting up. You somehow get that toilet. I don't know if it's remote control or what. It'll come to you. You do what you got to do. That toilet will leave you. It cleans up after itself. And you don't even have to get up out of bed. $13,000 to stay in bed. Might be worth it. Good morning. It's Ella Langley now on the Cat 620.

0: Yeah, Country, good morning.
1: I heard you're going to be at the diner tomorrow?
0: Yep, from 10 until noon, I'll be at the Country View Diner in Slatington. Come on out, have some eggs with me.
1: Okay.
0: Can you make it?
1: I don't know yet. We're supposed to have something delivered.
0: Oh, I got you. Yeah, I can take all that.

0: Good morning. How are we today?
1: Oh, you know what? Not bad. How about you?
0: Ditto.
1: Good. It's finally Friday. Joey decided last night. I just popped up our Facebook page. What would it be like to stay up till about 11, I guess? Mm-hmm. At least it's Friday. We have more winning coming up. Can you change your plans for tomorrow if you have any? Because I'm going to get you hooked up to see Ty Myers. That's tomorrow. Santander Arena, you have a chance to win a pair of tickets coming up with Litterbox Trivia in just a few minutes.
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5: East End 78 westbound slow between 611 and 33. Earlier road work has just been cleared. No problems on 22 or 309. We're looking good on 222 and 100. If you see a traffic problem, call our toll-free tip line, 855-ROAD-TIP. I'm Christy O'Brien.
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6: Severe weather targeting millions from the south to the northeast. Along the Gulf Coast, remnants of Tropical Storm Arthur unleashing heavy rain and life-threatening flash flooding. Mississippi's governor says a road member was killed during storm cleanup efforts. A federal appeals court ruled yesterday that the Trump administration can replace a slavery exhibit at George Washington's home in Philadelphia. Some panels telling the stories of people enslaved by Washington had been restored after a February judge's order, but were removed again when the administration claimed they disparage Americans. In a post to social media, Philadelphia Mayor Sherelle Parker said she will fight to include the stories of the enslaved people in the exhibit. And the Stars and Stripes are heading back to the pitch today. The U.S. men's national soccer team will play against Australia at 3 p.m. Both teams won their opening games last week, but America may be playing without their star player. Hershey native Christian Pulisic has not returned to full training since injuring his calf against Paraguay. His availability is expected to be announced this morning. I'm Jenna Clay.
1: Lehigh Valley weather. 80s for a high, 58 tonight. Tomorrow we'll have a high of 80. Same for Sunday as we welcome in summer, 81. 67, and you're up to date in 96 seconds on the Cat.
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1: A Better Way Financial with my friend Frankie. What's up, buddy?
9: Hey, how's it going, Sam?
1: We're talking couples this morning. As we move more into retirement thinking, more and more things as a team are being done with couples, right?
9: Yes,
1: so
9: absolutely.
1: What are the money conversations that couples should be having together?
9: When to retire. You want to be on the same page as far as when you retire, because when you do retire, if you're retiring at different times, it's going to be a little different. You know, you want to still be with your partner. If one of you is still working and one of you is retired,
1: yeah,
9: then it could be a challenge. There's certain things that are like, people like, well, I want to have them out of the house. And then some are like, well, I feel like I'm missing them now. And so figuring out when is the right time to retire, when to take Social Security, mm-hmm. how to replace the lost income that you have coming in from work, what level of risk you're comfortable
1: yeah.
9: with as
1: yeah.
9: you get closer to retirement. You don't want to take the same risk as you were when you were working.
1: Right.
9: So where to live in retirement. Some people are like, I want to move down south, get out of the cold in
1: sure.
9: the wintertime.
1: Yeah.
9: These are some of the things you want to talk about. What do you want to do in mm-hmm. your retirement? retirement. Retirement is just the next chapter of life.
1: And this is something you might be saying, oh, I'm years away from this. No, this is real life.
9: Yeah, and it's like a vacation. People plan for their vacation.
1: Sure.
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Toy Story 5 is officially in theaters today, right? Big movie. Big soundtrack with Taylor Swift. Country music song in there as well. We're all excited about it. So after watching some of the Toy Stories over and over and over again the past 2 weeks at the house, here's my funky question. Ready? What if someone saw Woody, Buzz Lightyear, whoever, what if someone saw them moving and being alive? What would that person do? What would they do with that person, I guess, is my question. Will we find out in the new movie? I have no idea, but I thought about it last night. I'm like, so what if in fact they're spotted by somebody watching them move? These are my deep thoughts after episode, watching it for the 39th time. Here's Riley Green now on the CAC. Good morning.

0: Change it. Riley Green on Cat Country 96. It is 640. Sam with you. We'll do trivia in a second. We're just talking about Toy Story. It opens up today. Officially opens up today. And what will happen if someone actually sees Woody and Buzz and all his friends actually come to life? What would happen to that person? It was just my crazy thought of the night.
1: Do you remember in Toy Story 1 where Woody did come alive in front of Sid and so did all his boys?
0: But wait, who saw him though?
1: Sid, the bully next door who was tearing apart all the toys.
0: Oh my gosh, that's right. And then he was afraid when his little sister brought him the toy to his face. I forgot about that.
1: Yeah.
0: Oh, and he never ended up telling anybody, did he?
1: No, we never heard any more about it after that.
0: Wow, that's a great catch on your part. I forgot about that one.
1: I love Toy Story.
0: Great movie. Go see it this weekend.
1: Oh, I saw it last night at Becky's Drive-In.
0: How was it?
1: Amazing.
0: Aw, yeah. Nobody saw the toys come to life, right?
1: No.
0: Okay, that's what I wanted to know. No more spoiling. No spoiler alert. Sam with you. Let's get you tickets, by the way. All right, we're going to send you to see Ty Myers at Santander Arena tomorrow. Cap phone is open at 610-720-9696. It would be a great gift for Father's Day, too. Early Father's Day gift. So, we're talking about summer food. And your favorite summer food is an ice cream. That's really no shock. But check out number two on the list. I would have, in all my years, I would have never guessed this. Is it at number two as your favorite summer food? 610-720-9696. Good morning.
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3: 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No problems on 22 or 78. No unusual delays on 309 or 100. 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
4: 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What if I stop? A British medical journal says you'll gain the weight back 4 times faster. 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Alex Cohen patented hypnosis. In fact, a JAMA study says adding behavior therapy to GLP-1s produced 3 times the results. Hypnosis is behavior therapy, concentrated. 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
0: Frankie with A Better Way Financial is with us with a question. I know we talked about this earlier, when to take Social Security. There's different age numbers, 62, 67, 70. The list, of course, goes on and on. So what factors do we need to consider when deciding the best age to claim our benefits?
12: Well, let me tell you, Sam, if you knew exactly the day you were going to pass away, you know when to take your Social Security.
0: That's right.
12: Which means none of us know. But there's a lot of factors that go into it. One of them is your health. If you're projected to live a longer life, well, then you're better off usually waiting. But there's also things that you can coordinate between spouses as well. So if you are married, that's something that you might want to change it to an earlier date or a later date. So there's really a lot that goes into figuring out when is the best time for me to take my Social Security. Rather than just flipping a coin and saying this is going to be the best time to take it, talk with somebody who has helped hundreds of families to be able to do this throughout their retirement so that you're not picking the wrong age for you and your family.
0: What's the minimum age?
12: On a technicality, is actually age 60 that you can do is if you have a deceased spouse. If you don't have a deceased spouse, the earliest you can do is age 62.
0: You have any type of questions, Frank, you have a way to do so, right?
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0: Look, I don't know how you can get ice cream as your number one summertime treat or food indulgence, whatever you want to say. So you're going to get ice cream in there, which makes sense. Followed by number two is this. Good morning.
1: Is it the American Jell-O thing that they made with the Cool Whip?
0: No, that's not. Jell-O's a nice summertime one. I like that, but no, not Jell-O. Not Jell-O shots either.
1: Thank you.
0: You got it, yep.
2: Is it potato salad?
0: No, not even potato salad. Nope.
3: How about pumpkin pie?
0: Not even pumpkin pie. Nope, no, not even that.
4: I'm going to say freeze pop. Freeze.
0: Not even freezy pops. What was your favorite flavor? The grape?
4: The cherry is the
0: best. Oh, yeah. Boy, were they good. And, you know, remember the banana, the flavored one as well. Grape. And then what was the green? Whatever. But anyway, think about this. It's something that you don't typically get. And when you go out, I mean, it's really a treat. You either love it or you hate it. And it's followed. Number two, really? 610-720-9696. I don't think mixing the two would be the greatest idea either.

0: Cat Country 96, 107, 1 in the Poconos, 93, 795, 7 in Northeast PA. All right, 655 already. We're playing for tickets tomorrow night to see Time Iris, Santander Arena. Let's get you hooked up. So, your favorite treat for the summer, it's ice cream. Ice cream, you scream, we all scream for ice cream. Mint chocolate chip on a cone. Anyway, that's for most. So number two, I still can't believe this isn't as a favorite summertime treat or indulging in this. It's crazy.
1: Is it watermelon?
0: Not watermelon, nope.
2: Lobster.
0: How is lobster number two in the summertime behind ice cream?
2: I don't know how that is, but I do love lobster, so.
0: Oh, you do? So I'm the one that cannot stand lobster. Oh, and I've tried it. Like, I've tried it for real down on vacation and stuff, and there's just something about it. Anyway, don't worry about me. You are going to concert Time Iris tomorrow.
2: All right.
0: What's your name, man?
2: Tony.
0: Tony, I'm surprised they don't have, like, you know, they have every kind of flavor you can think of for ice cream. I don't think they've done seafood yet, have they?
2: You know what? I don't know. They might have.
0: Oh, boy.
2: You never know.
0: Yeah, give it time.
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5: Vice President J.D. Vance is delaying his planned trip to Switzerland to finalize the Iran deal. Meanwhile, growing backlash among Republicans against implementation of the Memorandum of Understanding with Iran, voicing concerns about the fact that Iran stands to financially benefit from this deal before any concrete nuclear commitments have been made. The deal unfreezes some $24 billion in Iranian assets and helps create a $300 billion reconstruction fund for Iran. Six people are now facing charges in the disappearance of a Lebanon County man. Police say 23-year-old Michael Petrino Jr. went missing in March shortly after moving to Reading to start a new job. Police say out of the six arrested, three are juveniles. They believe more people may be involved. Anyone with information is asked to call police. And Allentown now has new rules in place for data centers operating inside the city. City Council approved the ordinance this week, creating a special exception under zoning rules. Officials say that adds new requirements, including making sure projects rely on existing infrastructure. I'm Jenna Clay.
0: Lehigh Valley weather. Clouds today, a little bit breezy, about 80 or so. 58 tonight, the weekend looks great. 80 tomorrow, 81 for Father's Day, first day of summer is Sunday. 67, and you're up to date in 96 seconds on the Cat.
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0: Oh, it's Cat Country 96, 7-Eleven. Finally Friday. Oh my gosh, I didn't play Finally Friday. I'm going to do that in a couple minutes, I think. Make it official, right? Morning.
1: Hey, good morning, Sam. How are you, buddy?
0: I am great. How are you?
1: Oh, man. Living the dream, buddy. We're in the car, about to head to Virginia.
0: Yeah.
1: Got a softball tournament to go to. Looking forward to listening to you for the next hour.
0: Well, thank you. Now I feel pressure.
1: You should.
0: What are you doing for Father's Day? I guess you're going to be in Virginia?
1: Yeah, going to be in Virginia for Father's Day. Madison's got a softball tournament all weekend, so.
0: Nice.
1: I wanted to give you a call. I get to sit in the car for longer than 5 minutes to work, so I got a chance to call you.
0: That's what I like to hear.
1: Awesome.
0: So, all right, guys. All right, have fun.
1: Well, yep, you got it. We'll talk to you later.
0: You got it. Have a good one.
1: All right.
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4: It is officially summer on Sunday as well as Father's Day. 4:30, 4 a.m. I think it is, something like that. On Sunday morning, we officially kick off summer and Father's Day. What are your plans? Anything?
5: I'm still working on the plans.
4: You have plenty of time.
5: I have a lot of kids.
4: There you go. What do you got? 610-720-9696. Finally, Friday.
6: I don't know. We might go out for dinner or maybe go fishing or something. I'm not really sure.
4: Oh, good. You're a good fisherman then. You know how to teach the kids fishing.
6: Oh, yeah.
4: I have to learn so I can teach my son how to fish. Yeah.
6: It's not bad.
4: Now, I have about a year or so, I think, to get that down. 720 on the cat. It is officially in theaters. Toy Story 5. Taylor Swift part of that as well.

0: Taylor Swift is on with Cat Country 96. Of course, Toy Story 5 opened up. I asked the earlier question this morning about what if someone actually saw Woody and Buzz Lightyear and the rest of the cast, Ham? What if they saw them moving around and saw them in the form of being alive? And I didn't realize this. It was in part one where the bully neighbor, where they came to life and they taught him a lesson. I completely forgot about that. That did actually happen. That was the last we heard, I think, of the bully neighbor. Anyway, it's Father's Day weekend, 7:23 on the Cat. What are your plans?
1: Going to the lake, and all the kids are coming with the grandbabies, so it's a great weekend.
0: Good for you. Going to have some beautiful weather to be on the lake, you know.
1: Yeah, it is. Looking forward to it. Yeah. You enjoy too, pal.
0: Thank you so much.
2: Morning, Sam and Trucker Dave.
0: Hi, Dave. What's up, man?
2: Not much, Sam. We're actually going to go to Coca-Cola Park for Iron Pigs game for Sunday.
0: Nice. Afternoon games are the best, aren't they?
2: Absolutely. Nice early game, yes.
0: Father's Day and Iron Pigs baseball.
2: Works for me.

0: 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Sam with you. Oh, man. Thank you so much for hanging with us this morning. We have more winning coming up in a few minutes because we are going to be live tomorrow morning for breakfast. I would love to see you tomorrow morning, Slatington. Let's do it. I'm going to be out, I'm going to say a little before 10 o'clock. We're going to be at Country View Diner in Slatington from 10 until noon. Perfect time to stop by for their grand opening, have some breakfast. You can win a $50 gift card coming up in about 10, 12 minutes or so. So, you know, with Father's Day Sunday, think back. Do you remember the first time we brought Joey in for Family Friday? Oh, my gosh. Wow. I found that. I was like, no way.
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2: Things are looking good this morning for the most part. No problems on 22 or 78. No unusual delays on 33 or 80. We're accident-free on the turnpike. If you see a traffic problem, call our toll-free tip line, 855-ROAD-TIP. 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
3: A scary moment for tourists in New York City's Times Square hours after the New York Knicks championship parade. Police say a large fight broke out, then shots were fired, and someone was slashed. It's not clear if the slashing and the shooting were related. No one was hurt in the shooting. A suspect is in custody. President Trump is heading to Pennsylvania next week. Congressman Dan Huser says the president will speak at Mack Trucks in Lower McCungie Township Tuesday at 2 p.m. Muser, in a statement saying in part, Mack Trucks are a symbol of America's manufacturing strength. Their Lehigh Valley operations are a pillar of the local economy, employing Pennsylvania workers and driving the nation's trucking industry. You do need tickets to attend. And people across our area and the nation will gather to celebrate Juneteenth today. The holiday marks the day when the last enslaved people in the U.S. learned they were free at the end of the Civil War. In Allentown, Cedar Beach Park is expected to host a full day of events. Live music, family-friendly activities, and youth sports tournaments are set to fill the park throughout the afternoon. As part of the festivities, the city will be offering free pool admission to Cedar Beach Pool. Woo! I'm Jenna Clay.
0: And it's certainly a pool day. It's not humid, but it's still going to be nice. About 80 for a high, 58 tonight, 80 tomorrow on Sunday as we kick off summer and Father's Day 81. All right. Right now it's 68, and you're up to date in 96 seconds on the Cat 729. Good morning.
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4: Things are looking good this morning for the most part. No problems on 22 or 78. No unusual delays on 33 or 80. We're accident-free on the turnpike. If you see a traffic problem, call our toll-free tip line, 855-ROAD-TIP. I'm Christy O'Brien.
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0: The wrong game on CAD Country 96. Just be wrong.
1: All right, who's this?
2: Rich.
1: Hi, Rich. How are you, buddy?
2: I'm doing great. How about you, bud?
1: Very good, Rich. Am I wishing you a happy Father's Day?
2: Happy Father's Day to you also.
1: Thank you, my man. Now, for the wrong game, would you like to play traditionally the way that I would ask you, or would you like to ask me five questions?
2: No, you can do it. You can ask me.
1: Domino's, Papa John's, and Pizza Hut are known for what?
2: Hoagies.
1: How many socks would you have in a pair?
2: 12.
1: How many socks would you find in your dryer? I'm just kidding on that because I find about 80 in my dryer. Anyway, we're continuing on. Nicely done. What is Quaker State and Pennzoil known for?
2: Rolling your tires.
1: How many months on a calendar?
2: 2.
1: And who do you call when you get a flat tire?
2: My lawyer.
1: Congratulations. I got a $50 gift card for you. Country View Diner.
2: Thank you.
1: You got it. We'll see you tomorrow beginning at 10 a.m. for breakfast.

0: What time zone am I on? What country am I in?
1: It doesn't matter. It's 5 o'clock somewhere.
0: It's always on 5 in Margaritaville, come to think of it.
1: Yeah, I heard that.
0: You've been there, haven't you?
1: Yes, sir.
0: I've seen your boat there.

0: We were at Margaritaville in Atlantic City.
1: I'm ready. Crank it up.
0: We were there.
2: Get out of here.
0: That count? I think, yeah. 10 of 8, just about at Cat Country 96. Big, any big weekend plans going on?
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0: Oh, it never gets old, I guess, does it? It's Cat Country 96, Shaboozy, along with Jelly Roll. Just amen on the cat. Good morning.

0: Shaboozy along with Jelly Roll at Cat Country 96.1071 in the Poconos 93.795.7 Northeast PA. Don't forget stocking up on Miller Lite. Today I'm going to be at Pavlish Beverage in Bethlehem from 4 to 5:36. 96 minutes we'll be out there. Come on by. It's the drive-through beer place. You know where I'm talking about, in Bethlehem. We're going to be out there with some goodies for you beginning at 4 o'clock this afternoon. Hi!
1: Hey, it's me, Wendy.
0: Hi, Wendy. How are you?
1: Good. Today is my 50th birthday, buddy.
0: Happy 50th birthday!
1: Thank you. Good. I came home to see my family. Nice. Tonight we're going to the Iron Pigs game.
0: Oh, that's cool. You know, Iron Pigs, this is a great homestand. Great weekend to be home. You can check out for Father's Day, of course, Sunday afternoon baseball as well. Chance to see Kenny Chesney in Vegas coming up.
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6: Severe weather targeting millions from the south to the northeast. Along the Gulf Coast, remnants of Tropical Storm Arthur unleashing heavy rain and life-threatening flash flooding. Mississippi's governor says a road member was killed during storm cleanup efforts. A federal appeals court ruled yesterday that the Trump administration can replace a slavery exhibit at George Washington's home in Philadelphia. Some panels telling the stories of people enslaved by Washington had been restored after a February judge's order, but were removed again when the administration claimed they disparage Americans. In a post to social media, Philadelphia Mayor Sherelle Parker said she will fight to include the stories of the enslaved people in the exhibit. And the Stars and Stripes are heading back to the pitch today. The U.S. men's national soccer team will play against Australia at 3 p.m. Both teams won their opening games last week, but America may be playing without their star player. Hershey native Christian Pulisic has not returned to full training since injuring his calf against Paraguay. His availability is expected to be announced this morning. I'm Jenna Clay.
0: We're going outside to watch soccer today. It is going to be beautiful. High right around 80. 58 tonight, 80 tomorrow on Sunday. It's the first day of summer. It's Father's Day. We'll have a high of 81. I can smell the barbecue now in the back. 69 now. You're up to date in 96 seconds on the Cats.
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0: 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A chance. See Kenny Chesney. 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See Kenny Chesney in Vegas. You're going to text the national keyword good to 95819 for your chance to go to Vegas. 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
2: 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No problems on 22 or 78. 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
1: Well, good morning, Cat Country.
0: Good morning, my friend. Kane Brown and Woman is on the Cat, finally Friday.

0: 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Good morning.
1: Hey, how are you? Good morning. I'm about to turn 59 this coming Tuesday.
0: Happy birthday.
1: Thank you. And will you please do me a favor to all the fathers out there? Will you let him know I wish him a happy Father's Day?
0: Absolutely. That's very kind. Thank you. And enjoy your birthday. Coming up with Cat Country 96. It is 8:25. Good morning.
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8: Vice President J.D. Vance is delaying his planned trip to Switzerland to finalize the Iran deal. Meanwhile, growing backlash among Republicans against implementation of the Memorandum of Understanding with Iran, voicing concerns about the fact that Iran stands to financially benefit from this deal before any concrete nuclear commitments have been made. The deal unfreezes some $24 billion in Iranian assets and helps create a $300 billion reconstruction fund for Iran. Six people are now facing charges in the disappearance of a Lebanon County man. Police say 23-year-old Michael Petrino Jr. went missing in March shortly after moving to Reading to start a new job. Police say out of the six arrested, three are juveniles. They believe more people may be involved. Anyone with information is asked to call police. And Allentown now has new rules in place for data centers operating inside the city. City Council approved the ordinance this week, creating a special exception under zoning rules. Officials say that adds new requirements, including making sure projects rely on existing infrastructure. I'm Jenna Clay.
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0: Thanks, Jenna. About 80 today, not bad. Looks like pretty much 80 all weekend. Right now it's 69. You're up to date in 96 seconds on the Cat.
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0: Make sure you set a reminder, set it on your calendar, grab your tickets, whatever you have to do to see Billy Zimmerman, who's going to be at Music Fest, by the way. 8:38 on the cat. Sam with you, finally, Friday country news now. Just a couple minutes away, we've got an update for you on the Jelly Roll Bunny XO story for you as well. That's all coming up. A little bit more drama added to this. We'll get you started in another chance at 9 o'clock. Or 11 o'clock, I should say. Another chance around 11 o'clock for you to see Kenny Chesney in Vegas. So a couple different opportunities today. Today is the final day to see Kenny Chesney at Sphere. So that's all coming up for you in just a couple minutes. And, of course, we're kicking off your Friday at Pavlish Beverage in Bethlehem on your way home from work or whatever you're going. Stop on by. Miller Lite, some cool stuff you can win as well. I'll tell you more about it around 4 o'clock this afternoon.
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2: So we got some country songs for you just in time for your Father's Day playlist, and they include Love Without End, Amen, George Strait, Drive with Alan Jackson, The Next Thing You Know, Jordan Davis, He Walked on Water, Randy Travis, Song for Dad, Keith Urban, and You Should Be Here from Cole Swindell. Well, Bunny XO posted a new podcast episode about her and Jelly Roll's divorce. She said they had a big argument on Mother's Day that extended with her packing her bag and telling him to file. She didn't disclose what the fight was about. She says it's really not mutual. Quote, even though I told him to file for divorce papers, I was speaking out of anger and just frustration. She also mentioned that they're still pursuing having a baby together. So we'll see where that goes. I think Jelly Roll says he started dating already. Look, I'm throwing this in part of country news now because everybody loved this movie. Jim Carrey is in talks to return for How the Grinch Stole Christmas sequel. Ron Howard is back at it, ready to direct it again. Macy's will celebrate America's 250th with a 4th of July fireworks show live on NBC featuring Post Malone, Blake Shelton, Shaboozy in there as well.
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0: 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It's finally Friday. It's the 19th of June. Summer is Sunday. Father's Day is Sunday. I hope you didn't forget Father's Day card or whatever it is you're getting for Father's Day. You know, in a poll, most dads said, you know what? They pretty much want what the moms wanted for Mother's Day. Family time. You don't want to be going out anywhere. You just want to be hanging out at home with the family. Hopefully you get a chance to do that Sunday.
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11: 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What if I stop? A British medical journal says you'll gain the weight back 4 times faster. 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Alex Goen patented hypnosis. In fact, a JAMA study says adding behavior therapy to GLP-1s produced 3 times the results. Hypnosis is behavior therapy, concentrated. 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
31: Eating a healthy diet is not only good for you physically, it can also keep your brain sharp as you age. According to a new study out of China, people who most closely followed the MIND diet slowed aging in key structures inside their brains by more than 2 years. The MIND diet is a combination of the Mediterranean diet, which we talk a lot about, and the DASH diet, which stands for Dietary Approaches to Stop Hypertension. All three of these diets are similar, but the MIND diet puts more of an emphasis on berries, beans, leafy green vegetables, fish, poultry, whole grains, olive oil, and nuts. You're not going to eat foods with a lot of saturated fat. We're talking cheese, butter, red meat, or anything fried. You really don't have to eat like this 100% of the time. That's the key. Just do the best that you can. I'm Dr. Sanjay Gupta, helping you live a better life.
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you're planning on visiting Nashville this summer on a family trip, the newest exhibit at the Country Music Hall of Fame begins shortly. All things Kenny Chesney. 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

0: Tracy Bird on a Finally Friday weekend plans. Anything fun?
1: We're supposed to meet up with friends.
0: Oh, good for you. Plan that. Maybe you stick with it this weekend, right? Good morning. It's the guest.

miles on it. There's Kane Brown along with Marshmello at Cat Country 96 and 107.1 in the Poconos. Sam, with you, thank you so much for hanging out with us. We do appreciate it. Today's the day, the big day, because Toy Story is officially out. Did you hear that? And this is great because we did it in Country News Now yesterday. So apparently Woody has a name. Did we know this, that Woody has a last name and it's the same as Jesse, which I think is pretty funny actually. But Tom Hanks

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5: Did you know that almost half the vegetables and more than three quarters of the fruit that we eat in this country come from just one state, California? Yeah, it's true. And according to a new report by the Environmental Working Group, a health advocacy organization, a lot of this produce is tainted with PFAS, which are sometimes referred to as forever chemicals. Why? Well, the EPA says pesticides keep America's food supply safe, abundant, and affordable. And of course, these chemicals are used in every state, not just California. Now, if you are worried, though, about how much you're consuming, the best thing to do is to buy organic produce, if and when you can. Organic or not, you should rinse all fruits and vegetables under running water. Don't use any soap. And as one epidemiologist told us, use a brush on sturdier items like carrots, potatoes, and cucumbers. I'm Dr. Sanjay Gupta, helping you live a better life.
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Coming up on Cat Country 96, I'm going to let you know how you can kick off your weekend in style. A little bit later on this afternoon, there's some sampling going on and all that jazz. I'll fill you all up. All right, Miller Lite, Banco Beverage, Cat Country 96, hang on.

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0: 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Final League Friday. We're kicking off your weekend a little bit later on this afternoon. If you get a chance, stop by. We're going to be giving away unbelievable deals at Pavlish Beverage. I'm going to be there in Bethlehem from 4 until 5:36. You know, the drive-through beer store? That's where we're going to be. So stock up this weekend on Miller Lite from 4 until 5:36 later on this afternoon with the Cat.
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8: Ozempic, Wegovy, GLP-1s. Every day, one thought haunts you. What if I stop? A British medical journal says you'll gain the weight back 4 times faster. So what now? There is an answer. Alex Goen patented hypnosis. In fact, a JAMA study says adding behavior therapy to GLP-1s produced 3 times the results. Hypnosis is behavior therapy, concentrated. And Alex Goen hypnosis is the only U.S. patented hypnosis proven useful by the U.S. Patent Office. Ozempic can't talk to your subconscious, where every habit lives. Alex Goen patented hypnosis does. 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
13: 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There's a term for that, social offloading. And experts we talked to warned that this habit could be stunting emotional growth, leaving an already isolated generation who came of age during the pandemic even less prepared for the messiness of human interaction. Sure, AI can help you polish whatever it is you're looking to say, but that's not very human, right? 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They are keen to help. I'm Dr. Sanjay Gupta, helping you live a better life.
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Hey, but Greg, you get down some concert tickets for Father's Day. How about Megan Maroney in Philly? Just text PINK, P-I-N-K, to 610-720-9696. 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

This is Ella Langley along with Morgan Wallen and I Can't Love You Anymore with Cat Country 96 and 107.1 in the Poconos, 93.795.7 in Northeast PA. Sam Malone hanging out with you. Thank you so much for being with us today. You have Father's Day on Sunday. You have the first day of summer on Sunday. You have, let's see, Toy Story 5 opening up today. Now word is there's a Shrek 5 on the way to hit theaters on June 30th, but that's next year. It's The Cat at Work with Sam on a Finally Friday.

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3: A better life with Dr. Sanjay Gupta.
4: Eating a healthy diet is not only good for you physically, it can also keep your brain sharp as you age. According to a new study out of China, people who most closely followed the MIND diet slowed aging in key structures inside their brains by more than 2 years. The MIND diet is a combination of the Mediterranean diet, which we talk a lot about, and the DASH diet, which stands for Dietary Approaches to Stop Hypertension. All three of these diets are similar, but the MIND diet puts more of an emphasis on berries, beans, leafy green vegetables, fish, poultry, whole grains, olive oil, and nuts. You're not going to eat foods with a lot of saturated fat. We're talking cheese, butter, red meat, or anything fried. You really don't have to eat like this 100% of the time. That's the key. Just do the best that you can. I'm Dr. Sanjay Gupta, helping you live a better life.
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0: Me and a beer on a finally Friday. That's what it is. Sam with you on Cat Country 96. A chance to see Kenny Chesney at Sphere in Vegas. Once in a lifetime show. You know, the newest museum in Nashville is the Kenny Chesney Museum. 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
13: A better life with Dr. Sanjay Gupta.
14: Staying active every day will go a long way towards helping you live a happy, healthy, and pain-free life. And there is perhaps no movement more fundamental than walking. It reinforces the alignment, stability, and coordinated muscle activation that supports how your body moves, whether you're doing strenuous exercise or simply going about your daily life. This is according to Dana Santis, a strength and conditioning specialist. Even though you walk every day, Dana does say you can make small adjustments to immediately improve your walking mechanics. So, keep your rib cage stacked over your pelvis. Avoid leaning over or arching your lower back. Allow your arms to swing naturally in coordination with your legs. Keep your gaze forward, your jaw relaxed, and then just breathe in through your nose and out through your mouth. I'm Dr. Sanjay Gupta, helping you live a better life.
4: 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Alex Goen patented hypnosis. In fact, a JAMA study says adding behavior therapy to GLP-1s produced 3 times the results. Hypnosis is behavior therapy, concentrated. And Alex Goen hypnosis is the only U.S. patented hypnosis proven useful by the U.S. Patent Office. 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

0: 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Everything's going all right. What's up?
1: Yeah, I heard you're going to be at the diner tomorrow.
0: Yep, from 10 until noon, I'll be at the Country View Diner in Slatington. Come on out, have some eggs with me.
1: Okay.
0: Can you make it?
1: I don't know yet. We're supposed to have something delivered.
0: All right.

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0: Any Father's Day plans this weekend?
1: I'm still working on the plans.
0: Huh. You have plenty of time.
1: I have a lot of kids.
0: Ah, there you go. Cat Country 96 and Morgan Wallen now. It's the Cat at Work. Wouldn't you

0: after all those bars are closed with Cat Country 96 and 107.1 in the Poconos, 93.7, 95.7 Northeast PA. Sam with you. It is a finally Friday, heading into the weekend, lower humidity. Got that all taken care of yesterday, about 80 or so for high. The next couple of days should be really nice for Father's Day weekend. And Sunday, the first official day of summer. All right, let's go. More continuous country favorites lined up. As a matter of fact, kind of join me later on today. I want to let you know where I'll be. I'd love to see you kick off the weekend in style. You pass it all the time. You're going through the drive-through beer joint, right? We're going to be at Pathless Beverage in Bethlehem from 4 until 5:36 later on this afternoon. I got lots of goodies for you.
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12: A better life with Dr. Sanjay Gupta.
13: 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But are they safe? And do they really work? Well, first, let's talk about actual magnesium. That's an essential mineral that is needed for more than 300 different processes in the body, according to one dietitian. And most people get enough of it simply from the foods they eat. Now, if you're not getting enough, there are a few different types of supplements you can try. But as always, you should talk to your doctor before starting any new medication or supplement, whether it's prescription or over the counter. Now, when it comes to the science, we looked into this, and I gotta say, there's not a lot of strong evidence that magnesium supplements will actually help you sleep. They might help you manage pain, they might help you lower your stress levels, or work to get your muscles to relax. And maybe it's those things then that help you get some better sleep. I'm Dr. Sanjay Gupta, helping you live a better life.
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We salute your strength and service and the resilience of all Americans. 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

0: 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I'm Christy O'Brien with the 2K Cafe for Lunch, brought to you by Two Brothers Junk Removal and Cleanout Services at the number 2brothersjunkremoval.com. Coming up, we're going back to Miranda Lambert's debut album, first number one for Josh Turner, and Jason Aldean's first big song kicks things off next.
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Harry Potter and the Goblet of Fire is the biggest movie of the year. Garth Brooks and Trisha Yearwood get married. And Miranda Lambert has her first big song. Here's Kerosene.

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Going back to 2002 on the 2K Cafe, hottest new TV show, hands down, American Idol. Biggest video game, Grand Theft Auto Vice City. And Tracy Byrd goes to number one, 10 rounds with Jose Cuervo.

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0: 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I'm Christy O'Brien. Sam's going to be out this afternoon in Bethlehem at Pavlish Beverage from 4 to 5:36, hanging out with Miller Lite, stock up for the weekend, maybe some free samples, lots of prizes to win with Sam. We got Bailey Zimmerman coming up next.
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1: 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Coming up, Eliza Schlesinger, June 25th. Jimmy Buffett's Coral Reefer Band, July 9th. 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

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Next Thursday night, he'll be in Allentown at the PPL Center. Still some tickets available. Here's Luke Bryan. Country Song came on.

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0: New stuff from Taylor Swift, I Knew It, I Knew You, on Kakatrie 96, 107.1 in the Poconos, and in Northeast PA at 93.7 and 95.7. I'm Christy O'Brien. This weekend, we've got your chance at Tim McGraw tickets, July 11th, Hershey Park Stadium. That's going to be here before you know it. He'll be joined by Lady A and the Chicks. 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Thomas Rhett, coming up next.
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We got them at the Kempton Fair. We've got them at the Schnecksville Fair. And the Iron Pigs will have fireworks tonight as part of their Juneteenth celebration.

0: That's Greenland James, Water at a Wedding on Cat Country 96, 107.1 in the Poconos, and in Northeast PA at 93.7 and 95.7. I'm Christy O'Brien. 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
5: A better life with Dr. Sanjay Gupta.
6: Did you know that almost half the vegetables and more than three quarters of the fruit that we eat in this country come from just one state, California? Yeah, it's true. And according to a new report by the Environmental Working Group, a health advocacy organization, a lot of this produce is tainted with PFAS, which are sometimes referred to as forever chemicals. Why? Well, the EPA says pesticides keep America's food supply safe, abundant, and affordable. And of course, these chemicals are used in every state, not just California. Now, if you are worried, though, about how much you're consuming, the best thing to do is to buy organic produce, if and when you can. Organic or not, you should rinse all fruits and vegetables under running water. Don't use any soap. And as one epidemiologist told us, use a brush on sturdier items like carrots, potatoes, and cucumbers. I'm Dr. Sanjay Gupta, helping you live a better life.
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Easton will have their Juneteenth celebration tomorrow. There'll be a parade at noon, and then a festival, 1 to 7 at Riverside Park. 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

0: 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I'm Christy O'Brien. What would the summer be without Kenny Chesney? Since he's not coming here, we're going to send you to him in Las Vegas. He's got another residency at the Sphere. Going to be an incredible show. We're going to hook you up with tickets, airfare, hotel. You'll stay at the Venetian. For your chance to win the trip, text the national keyword COAST, C-O-A-S-T, to 95819. Miranda Lambert coming up next.
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Free concert tomorrow, Kirby Park, Wilkes-Barre. We've got Lady A, special guest in Vogue. It's part of the Free Commonwealth Concert Series. Still some tickets available. You get them through Ticketmaster, but they are free, so grab them now. Going to be a gorgeous day for a concert tomorrow. Here's Parker McCollum, Killing Me.

0: There's Riley Green with Ella Langley. 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I'm Christy O'Brien. Coming up tomorrow, Sam's going to be out for breakfast in Slatington. Join him at the new Country View Diner, 10 to noon. Grab some breakfast, win some prizes. We got Shaboozy coming up next.
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Jerry Patton and next. Another chance to see Kenny Chesney at the Sphere in Vegas coming up after 5. Here's some Luke Bryan, country, and she knows it.

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5: For the most part, things are looking good this afternoon. Usual slow spots, 22 westbound stop and go between 378 and Fullerton. Eastbound delays around 309. 78 westbound, slow between 33 and Hellertown. Also delays westbound at Summit Lawn at the construction. 33 northbound, stop and go at 22. 80 westbound, delays approaching 33. If you see a traffic problem, call our toll-free tip line, 855-ROAD-TIP. I'm Christy O'Brien.
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8: If you're caring for an aging parent, you may feel quite often that you're alone in what you're doing. But you're not, not by a long shot. According to a new report by the Pew Research Center, 10% of U.S. adults are caring for a parent over age 65. Millions more are caring for a spouse or partner 65 or older. Beyond the sheer numbers, this report, perhaps unsurprisingly, found a major difference in caregiver well-being between men and women. One psychologist we spoke to suggested thinking 5 years in the future and imagining where you are right now. Will you be glad you took something on or regretful that you didn't? You also need to cut yourself some slack, he said, especially women. Don't try to shoulder all of the burden by yourself. You might need to ask for help before you burn out. You'll be so glad you did. I'm Dr. Sanjay Gupta, helping you live a better life.
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It's Hops for Pops. We can celebrate Father's Day weekend with a diverse selection of beer, live music, and, of course, all the animals will be there with you at the Lehigh Valley Zoo tomorrow. Bailey Zimmerman, Cat Country 96. 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

0: 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Pavlish Beverage, right on Eastern Avenue in Bethlehem. 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He should. It's happening 4 o'clock this afternoon with Miller Lite, a Pavlish Beverage, and Sam Malone with Cat Country 96. Keith Urban coming up, also Vincent Mason.
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2: 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It's kind of like you can have a career as big as you want to, as you know,

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3: On the turnpike, an accident southbound after Lansdale that's blocking the right lane. Watch for stop-and-go traffic. 78 westbound, delays at Summit Lawn due to construction. 22 westbound, jammed at Airport Road, eastbound slow between 15th and MacArthur. 33 northbound, we've got stop traffic approaching 80. 80 westbound, jammed at Snydersville. If you see a traffic problem, call their toll-free tip line, 855-ROAD-TIP. I'm Christy O'Brien.
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18: You ever wake up in the middle of the night or maybe first thing in the morning and notice drool on your pillow? Unless you're sleeping next to someone who hasn't already seen all your good, bad, and ugly, it's probably not that big a deal and not anything to worry about, unless it's something that just started happening recently. When people drool at night, it's often because of a stuffy nose, acid reflux, or being a mouth breather. People who sleep on their stomach or side are more likely to drool than someone who sleeps on their back. But in some cases, drooling at night can be a warning sign of something more serious, like dental issues, sleep apnea, or even early symptoms of Parkinson's disease. If you're at all concerned about this, the best place to start is with an ENT doctor, an ears, nose, and throat doctor. They can recommend a sleep study to possibly get some answers. I'm Dr. Sanjay Gupta, helping you live a better life.
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It's the Rock to Dog Country Music Festival happening at Hang Dog Outdoor Adventure in Easton. We'll see you there on Saturday for that. It's a Father's Day cookout, live music, and I'll be there starting at 3 o'clock, and there'll be live music with Lily Rose starting at 6 on Saturday night. Can't wait for that. It's going to be a lot of fun. Dad, you will love it. Do the rock wall thing there, the whole deal. Rascal Flatts coming up, so is Chase Matthews.

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3: On the Turnpike, accident southbound after Lansdale blocks the left lane. Watch for stop-and-go traffic. 78 westbound, delays between Hellertown and Summit Lawn. 22 westbound, usual delays between 512 and Airport Road. Eastbound slow between 309 and Cedar Crest. 33 northbound, delays between the William Penn Highway and Hecktown Road. Also stop traffic northbound approaching 80. If you see a traffic problem, call their toll-free tip line, 855-ROAD-TIP. I'm Christy O'Brien.
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0: Life with Dr. Sanjay Gupta.
1: Staying active every day will go a long way towards helping you live a happy, healthy, and pain-free life. And there is perhaps no movement more fundamental than walking. It reinforces the alignment, stability, and coordinated muscle activation that supports how your body moves, whether you're doing strenuous exercise or simply going about your daily life. This is according to Dana Santis, a strength and conditioning specialist. Even though you walk every day, Dana does say you can make small adjustments to immediately improve your walking mechanics. So, keep your rib cage stacked over your pelvis. 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Allow your arms to swing naturally in coordination with your legs. Keep your gaze forward, your jaw relaxed, and then just breathe in through your nose and out through your mouth. I'm Dr. Sanjay Gupta, helping you live a better life.
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Did you go see Toy Story 5 yet? The question is, how many times this weekend are you going to go see Toy Story 5? And how much money are you going to spend on popcorn? 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

0: 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It's common sense. Hey, Vegas is calling, and so is Kenny Chesney. 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
2: Berks County, 78 eastbound before Lenhartsville. We've got an accident at mile marker 34. It's off on the shoulder. Watch for stop traffic. Summit Lawn, 78 westbound, also seeing delays due to construction. 22 westbound, usual delays at Airport Road. Eastbound slow between Cedar Crest and MacArthur. 33 northbound, stop traffic approaching 80. If you see a traffic problem, call their toll-free tip line, 855-ROAD-TIP. I'm Christy O'Brien.
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0: All right, the fifth most downloaded song on the Cat Country 96 app today was Cody Johnson, The Fall, number four. Finger Maroney, Medicine, number three. Chris Jansen, Me and a Beer, We Can Do It. Number two, Jason Aldean, Don't Tell on Me, on the song number one. It's the most downloaded song on the Cat Country 96 app. George Burge, Luke Bryan, Ride, Ride.

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0: 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Jerry Patton, it's the Rock the Dog Country Music Festival happening at Hang Dog Outdoor Adventure in East End. 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Ella Langley and Dusty Ledge coming up.
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4: Couple slow spots this afternoon. 22 westbound delays at Airport Road. Eastbound stop and go between Cedar Crest and Fullerton. 78 westbound delays between Hellertown and Summit Lawn due to road work. 33 slow northbound at Belfast, also stop and go northbound approaching 80. If you see a traffic problem, call our toll-free tip line, 855-ROAD-TIP. I'm Christy O'Brien.
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14: A better life with Dr. Sanjay Gupta.
15: Heart disease is still the leading cause of death here in the United States and around the world. But what if there was something you could do earlier in life to reduce the odds of becoming a statistic? Well, here in the United States, tens of millions of adults already take a statin to lower their cholesterol. But new guidance put out by the American College of Cardiology and the American Heart Association now emphasize that treating high cholesterol sooner could significantly reduce a person's lifetime risk of heart attack or stroke. How early are we talking? In your 30s, believe it or not. Of course, you need to talk to your doctor about whether statins are right for you, but you should know that the evidence is really starting to stack up that shows the earlier you get a jump on reducing lifelong exposure to plaque-causing lipids and lipoproteins, the better the odds are going to be for you. Make sure you get your cholesterol checked. That's the first step. I'm Dr. Sanjay Gupta, helping you live a better life.
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All right, check out the viewing party at Lehigh Valley Soccer Fest at Steel Stacks. I know there's a game tonight in Philadelphia Stadium. 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

Hey, listen, if you're into trucks, antique trucks, the meetup is happening over at McCungie Memorial Park through tomorrow. I always see these trucks on I-78 going, whoa, what's going on here? They're all heading to McCungie. Check that out. Something really cool. 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

0: Brantley Gilbert, good damn. 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It's Sherry Pett. Win some prizes, grab some breakfast tomorrow. Sam Malone out at the new Country View Diner in Slatington, 10 till noon tomorrow. Get some home fries and some eggs and beat Sam tomorrow and win some prizes, too. 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
13: 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And there's perhaps no movement more fundamental than walking. It reinforces the alignment, stability, and coordinated muscle activation that supports how your body moves, whether you're doing strenuous exercise or simply going about your daily life. 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

0: Country Nights Live. It's Bev Rainey. I cannot get my voice as low as Chris Young's, but he's on the show with us right now. Thanks for joining us.
1: What's really funny is you talk about that. It's actually not as low as it is, like, really early in the morning when I wake up. Oh, it's levels deeper than that, yeah.
0: Were you born with a voice that low? I mean, when did it start dropping and register?
1: Well, no, I was not born with a voice. That would have been really creepy.
0: Whoa.
1: People would have been like,
0: diaper change.
1: Someone come help this child. But no, I was not born like that.
0: Okay, so let's talk about I Didn't Come Here to Leave, your brand new single, and you've got, well, the extended edition album coming out. Talk to me about the song.
1: Yeah, I Didn't Come Here to Leave is a song that sounds like we wrote it at 9 p.m. We wrote it at 9 a.m. I was actually out the night before with Dallas Davidson, and we were sitting there talking, and we were trying to avoid traffic. I was like, I'm getting ready to go home. He goes, I don't know, I didn't come here to leave. And I just looked at him, and I'm like, what are you doing tomorrow morning? He goes, well, I've got to write at 11. I was like, can you write at 9? He goes, why? I was like, because you just set a song title and I really want to write it tomorrow. And, you know, him and Kyle Fishman, we ended up writing this song together. And it was just one of those that I believed in from the word go. And yeah, that's why we named the album after it. And it was like, this is the perfect next step for us for the album.
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10: 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Coming up, Eliza Schlesinger, June 25th. Jimmy Buffett's Coral Reefer Band, July 9th. Jamie Johnson, July 10th. 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
19: A better life with Dr. Sanjay Gupta.
20: Heart disease is still the leading cause of death here in the United States and around the world. But what if there was something you could do earlier in life to reduce the odds of becoming a statistic? Well, here in the United States, tens of millions of adults already take a statin to lower their cholesterol. But new guidance put out by the American College of Cardiology and the American Heart Association now emphasize that treating high cholesterol sooner could significantly reduce a person's lifetime risk of heart attack or stroke. How early are we talking? In your 30s, believe it or not. Of course, you need to talk to your doctor about whether statins are right for you, but you should know that the evidence is really starting to stack up that shows the earlier you get a jump on reducing lifelong exposure to plaque-causing lipids and lipoproteins, the better the odds are going to be for you. Make sure you get your cholesterol checked. That's the first step. I'm Dr. Sanjay Gupta. Helping you live a better life.
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1: 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Just play the game one way. You hit a ball in the gap, run. 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
13: Recent survey conducted by Common Sense Media found one-third of teenagers prefer AI companions over humans for serious conversations. 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Sure, AI can help you polish whatever it is you're looking to say, but that's not very human, right? 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They are keen to help. 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